It's summertime. 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

house when you're dead. When you lay down for that dirt nap. When your soothed bones is rubbed clean. And if there is no tomorrow, then there never was a today. Promises.